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1: Supersonic praise. 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Supersonic praise. 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

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Something big is happening in Redemption City. 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It is a whole experience. 6 days of intense worship, prayer, the word, career opportunities, networking, creativity, and powerful encounters with God. What to expect? Opening parade, a colorful showcase of the theme by youth provinces across RCCG. Lambano Hour, powerful fire-filled prayer session. Niger Independence Praise, over 3 hours of pure, undiluted Niger praise daily. 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Worship sessions with Danton Oyekon, Minister Tony Favor, and other anointed ministers. Word and Father's Blessings with ministers of God and the highly anticipated message, Father's Blessings from our Father in the Lord, Pastor E.A. Adeboye. Now, let me tell you something. You do not want to hear about this one after it has happened. RCCG, International Youth Convention 2026. This is the place to be. Don't come alone. Invite everyone.

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1: Hey guys, Gracie, you're watching Kim. We're back to do a cover of Unstoppable Love by Jesus Culture featuring Kim Walker Smith. 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
1: Basketball fans, we've got an important update for you. The NBBF Zenit Bank Women's Basketball Premier League Final 8 is coming up. But there's been a slight change to this schedule. 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
3: 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But there's been a slight change to this schedule. 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
0: Basketball fans, we've got an important update for you. The NBBF Zenit Bank Women's Basketball Premier League Final 8 is coming up. But there's been a slight change to this schedule. The Final 8 will now take place from the 28th of September to the 4th of October 2026 at the Indoor Sports Hall, National Stadium, Surulere, Lagos. Teams will arrive on the 28th of September with games tipping off on the 29th of September. And here's the date you really want to remember. Saturday, the 3rd of October, final day. 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
1: The weekend ends on a high note because Mr. P is bringing the Cool It Down energy to Vanity Lagos this Sunday, September 27th. From Pisque Anthem to his latest solo hit, get ready to dance with one of Africa's finest showmen. He's shutting it down weekend one of the third anniversary in style this Sunday at Vanity Lagos, September 27th. 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
1: 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I'm in bed. I'm in bed. I'm in bed. I'm in bed. I'm in bed. I'm in bed. I'm in bed. I'm in bed. I'm in bed. I'm in bed. I'm in bed. I'm in bed. I'm in bed. I'm in bed. I'm in bed. I'm in bed. I'm in bed. I'm in bed. I'm in bed. I'm in bed. I'm in bed. I'm in bed. I'm in bed. I'm in bed. I'm in bed. I'm in bed. I'm in bed. I'm in bed. I'm in bed. I'm in bed. I'm in bed. I'm in bed. I'm in bed. I'm in bed. I'm in bed. I'm in bed. I'm in bed. I'm in bed. I'm in bed. I'm in bed. I'm in bed. I'm in bed. I'm in bed. I'm in bed. I'm in bed. I'm in bed. I'm in bed. I'm in bed. I'm in bed. I'm in bed. I'm in bed. I'm in

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0: Personally. The weekend ends on a high note because Mr. P is bringing the Cool It Down energy to Vanity Lagos this Sunday, September 27th. From Pisque Anthem to his latest solo hit, get ready to dance with one of Africa's finest showmen. He's shutting it down weekend one of the third anniversary in style this Sunday at Vanity Lagos, September 27th. Powered by...
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0: The weekend ends on a high note because Mr. P is bringing the Cool It Down energy to Vanity Lagos this Sunday, September 27th. From Pisque Anthem to his latest solo hit, get ready to dance with one of Africa's finest showmen. He's shutting it down weekend one of the third anniversary in style this Sunday at Vanity Lagos, September 27th. Powered by...
1: Bye.

0: The weekend ends on a high note because Mr. P is bringing the Cool It Down energy to Vanity Lagos this Sunday, September 27th. From Piskwe Anthem to his latest solo hit, get ready to dance with one of Africa's finest showmen. He's shutting it down weekend one of the third anniversary in style this Sunday at Vanity Lagos, September 27th. Powered by
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4: The weekend ends on a high note because Mr. P is bringing the Cool It Down energy to Vanity Lagos this Sunday, September 27th. From Pisque Anthem to his latest solo hit, get ready to dance with one of Africa's finest showmen. He's shutting it down weekend one of the third anniversary in style this Sunday at Vanity Lagos, September 27th. Powered by
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